key by-elections in West Bengal and Assam, while the ruling Tamilaga Vetri Karagam, TVK, has won 2 assembly by-polls in Tamil Nadu. In Puducherry, the ruling All India NR Congress, AINRC, has retained the Tattanchavadi assembly seat. Meanwhile, in Assam, BJP candidate Devashish Sharma won the Nagaon Lok Sabha by-election, defeating his nearest rival, All India United Democratic Front Chief Badruddin Ajmal, by over 1,42,000 votes. Congress candidate Sibomani Bora finished third. In men's cricket, West Indies defeated India by 6 wickets in the second T20 International in Ranchi last night, levelling the 5-match series to 1-1. Chasing a target of 250 runs, West Indies overhauled the score, posting 250 runs for the loss of 4 wickets in 18.3 overs, winning the match with 9 balls to spare. Captain Shai Hope led from the front with a magnificent 102 of 45 balls, while Sherfane Rutherford's 84 of 37 set the chase alight. And that is the end of this news bulletin.

Hey there, do you agree with me that some emotions cannot be explained? They can only be tasted. With a pinch of history, a spoonful of culture, and with a whole lot of flavor, every dish has a tale to tell. Of its roots, of its rich legacy, and about the goodness within it. From royal recipes to timeless streetside favorites, discover the stories behind your loved foods on Jashne Hyderabad on Rainbow FM at 2 p.m. every day. Jashne Hyderabad, where food is served on air.

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0: All we got is one last stop, wine, and let's go celebrate. 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
1: I said it's great, I'm back in the blaze. I'm telling you why I'm running away, say why.
0: One life, one pride, don't even

0: 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not alone today in the studio. We have a special guest with me, and I'm going to talk more about Mental Health Day today with my special guest, and he has a lot to say. He is none other than a psychiatrist, and he has studied so much about psychology and psychiatry. He's none other than Kambampati Srinivas Garu, Dr. Kambampati Srinivas, and he's with me right here in the studio. Surprise, surprise. Well, good morning, Dr. Srinivas. How are you today?
1: Good morning, Andy. I'm Dr. Srinivas.
0: How are you doing? And today's a very special day. How are you feeling being in the studios today with me?
1: Absolute pleasure, Andy. Like, you know, really excited to be here. It's an honor to be over here, being here.
0: And how is your, why did you select this subject of psychology or psychiatry? And what inspired you to take the subject?
1: So psychiatry anedi naku, it's always been a real passion of mine. Since my MBBS days, I always wanted to be a psychiatrist. The subject is something very fascinating. It affects a lot of people, and I always wanted to help people, and that was one of the reasons why I wanted to be a psychiatrist. I had during my MBBS days also, I went through a lot in my childhood, and going to a psychiatrist was a norm for me or a couple of my friends, and it was always never looked at with any stigma at that point of time, and we always wanted to help.

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1: Helping people is always the main motto and to take up the subject of psychiatry. Well, in conversation with Dr. Srinivas right here, psychiatry, psychology, mental health, all about it. We're gonna understand and learn more about it. Stay tuned. This is Akashvani Hyderabad FM Rainbow 101.9. A beautiful song coming up right next. This is रूबरू रोशनी. रोशनी ही की तो बात कर रहे हैं हम. जिंदगी में रोशनी लाने के लिए खुद का ख्याल रखना है. Stay tuned.

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1: Absolutely.
0: Why is World Mental Health Day even celebrated? What is the need for awareness?
1: So, World Mental Health Day is observed every year on 10th of October. It actually reminds us to not only take care of our physical health but also our mental health, because our mental health definitely matters. It is something that many of us ignore, but it affects every one of us in every part of our life. So, the overall well-being of any person, it depends on the mental health significantly. Our mental health is dependent on the stress that we are under, how our sleep is, how our lifestyle is. Everything matters. And if you want to have a good physical health, without having a decent understanding on your mental health, you cannot achieve anything. We have been observing World Mental Health Day for a very long time. It was first started by the World Federation of Mental Health in association with WHO, and it has been observed every year since then. And this year we have a theme called as Lived Experiences Heard and Real Voices, Real Change. What
0: Like
1: this?
0: real voices and real change.
1: Yes.
0: Can we elaborate that?
1: So, for this year's theme, it is not just someone talking about mental health. It is someone who has experienced mental health struggles. We need to hear them. We need to understand what they went through, what is it that they're going through, and how can they make a difference. That is what this year's theme is all about. We need to understand what a person is going through, and we should not ignore their past experiences and other things, because only that way we can understand how to move forward.
0: You mean understanding someone's trauma, what they went through, and not just sidelining what they're saying.
1: Absolutely
0: అంటే
1: right.
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1: Without empathy, we are nothing, and we have to be
0: Absolutely.
1: empathetic towards everyone.
0: Right. So every day, it's not just today, as you said, when I approached you for this talk, you said every day is we're supposed to raise awareness, Jayashree. It's not one day. And every day, mental health awareness matters, is what you told me.
1: Absolutely, yeah. We have to understand mental health. We need. Because these days, as much good information is out there, there's a lot of misinformation, there's a lot of information which doesn't have any base. So we need to understand what is real, what is not. Because mental health doesn't spare anyone. Mental health can affect any one of us. It doesn't matter if you're educated, not educated, if you're rich, poor, whatever it is, it can affect any one of us. And if you're not educated about it, if we don't understand what it is that we are going through, if we don't understand the difference in our mood or our behavior every day, we can never move forward or we can never grow as a person even. So that is the reason why, yes, October 10th is World Mental Health Day. This is just so that this conversation happens, but this conversation is supposed to be happening every day, every hour, every minute. Otherwise, we never understand, we never grow.
0: Okay, doctor, fine. So now I, for example, my friend has a problem, she has an issue, and she needs help. Let's, for example,

0: I want to make you understand, like, what is it? What is the difference between the three, right? A psychiatrist is a medical doctor. For example, I'm a psychiatrist. I've done my MBBS from a prestigious college. Then I went and did my MD in psychiatry, which is my post-graduation in mental health illnesses. And that is the reason why, as a psychiatrist, I can prescribe medications for whoever it is necessary. I can do counseling. I can do everything. Whereas a psychologist, they are trained. A clinical psychologist can do testing for a person to understand how much impact there is of the mental health illness.
1: Testing, you mean analysis?
0: Analysis and other things.
1: Method-based analysis.
0: Method-based analysis. And they also do counseling. Whereas a psychologist or a counselor is someone who's in schools, colleges. They just do counseling. They can guide you on what to do, what not to do, and other things. It is predominantly talk-based therapy that they do.
1: Whereas only talk-based. So counselors do only talk-based therapy.
0: Yes. They are not supposed to prescribe any medication, or they cannot test. Only a licensed psychologist can do the testing and give a report, and they can do the counseling otherwise.
1: Okay, so now it's pretty clear. So
0: yes.
1: If a counselor or a psychologist is prescribing you medication, which is completely wrong.
0: Absolutely.
1: So over the counter, if somebody is take this tablet, it is okay, which is absolutely not okay. You're not supposed to take these tablets or drugs.
0: Definitely not. You need to go to a psychiatrist. A psychiatrist is actually trained in prescribing medication, because telling to take a medication is the easiest part, but understanding when to start, when to stop, when to increase, everything matters. For that, you need a psychiatrist's opinion.
1: Of course. Thank you so much for that awareness, Doctor. It is indeed super important. We'll be right back after a small commercial break, and stay tuned. This is Akashwani Hyderabad, FM Rainbow 101.9. We're in conversation with the psychiatrist, Dr. Srinivas, and we're learning so much that we need to learn on World Mental Health Day. Stay tuned. మొదలు పెడదామా ఇన్వెస్టింగ్ పాఠాన్ని?

0: Health and our mental health are closely linked. We have to look at ourselves as human beings first. We are not, it's not two separate things. If we start doing some physical activity, some breathing exercises, yoga, these things actually help your mental health as well. And once we start doing things like that, you can improve your mental health even. And talking to the right people, understanding, like going to someone who truly understands you. If you are
1: Like
0: not able to,
1: family.
0: either your family, friends, and if you feel they're not understanding you fully, go to a professional. Professionals are readily available, and we are trained to guide you. We are not trained to judge you.
1: And the step-by-step process that you guide, right? You don't
0: Absolutely.
1: suddenly just tell something.
0: See, not everyone requires medication. Not everyone requires therapy. It
1: And you
0: is a
1: always tell
0: combination.
1: that you do, you always tell that we aim to keep you off medicines. We just try
0: Absolutely.
1: to make you fine
0: See,
1: without medicines.
0: medicines are there for a reason. When they're required, we need to use them. But before jumping into conclusion, we don't want to put anyone on the medication for the rest of their lives. A sign of a good psychiatrist is someone who's planning of reducing the medications to stop the medicines even. Just because they're working, just because they're good, we cannot keep continuing. We have to indeed train them to understand their own body, their own mind, so that they don't require the medications as much down the line. Once
1: Right.
0: they're coming out of it, we integrate therapy into it, we integrate lifestyle modifications into it, sleep hygiene into it, so that
1: Right.
0: the need for the medication also reduces slowly. And once you are out of the loop, we can slowly start experimenting with reducing the medication and stopping the medications completely even.
1: Right. So, what are the aspects that we give more importance to than ourselves? You know, we put work pressure first. Academic competition. Students nowadays, you know, are like, I must, you know, get good marks, and they're putting these things first. Financial worries, debts. We recently saw some
0: Yes.
1: cases, you know, and social media followers perigatledani. They're taking stress, and
0: So the
1: girlfriends, boyfriends. These basic things. They're putting themselves behind. So, what is the one advice that you would give people? Telling them that they are important.
0: See, always having understanding what is happening is very important. You need to understand yourself. What is important to you might not be important to someone else. So you need to talk to the right person. You need to seek the right kind of help at the right time. When is the right time? Whenever there is any change in your personality, whenever there is any change in your behavior, whenever you're feeling withdrawn, we call it as anhedonia,
1: What is it?
0: whenever you stop enjoying the things that you were previously feeling pleasure in, like your favorite movie, your favorite activity, your favorite hobby, you're not enjoying it
1: Or
0: anymore
1: probably
0: as
1: having lunch with your family, anything,
0: absolutely.
1: anything, yeah.
0: The smallest things matter. You cannot, in mental health, it is never big things that matter. It is the smallest of small things. When they accumulate, they create a lot of problems. So you have to focus on the small things even. That is the
1: Right.
0: most important thing.
1: Right, amazing. A small commercial break and we'll be right back. Stay tuned. 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So stay tuned. Do not go anywhere. I have a few more questions, and this is World Mental Health Day special.
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0: from the BBC World Service in association with ABC and Akashvani. This is Stumped.
1: Hello and welcome to Stumped, your intercontinental hit of news, features and debate from the quirky world of cricket. I'm Alison Mitchell in London, where it's now the time of year where everyone in cricket starts saying, where are you off to this winter? What are you doing? And some players will go here and there, and commentators and reporters will go here and there. And England's men's next assignment will be over in Pakistan for the Tri-Series. But there is lots of cricket going on around the world that we'll be getting our teeth into this week.
2: Ali, very nice to see you and look forward to seeing you down under when you're here for the New Zealand series. But of course, at the moment, eyes around the place are concentrated on South Africa and what Australia can do there. So there's plenty of cricket. Sheffield Shield started as well, domestic one days, all sorts of stuff. And we're on daylight saving, so the light's still bright as I talk to you.
3: And I'm Chandru Sharma for Akashvani. I'm sitting in my school, Mayor College in Ajmer in Rajasthan. The West Indies are in the country, and of course, every match seems to be

0: 1,000 runs or so. I'm such at the featherbeds here. But I'm, of course, off shortly to what commentators should not be doing, playing some cricket, you know, there. But gosh, with my back, what am I doing? But glad to be back on Stumped.
1: It is a new era for India, with Smriti Mandhana replacing Harmanpreet Kaur as captain. Now, Kaur says she's leaving the side in what she says is a good place after stepping down, but admits it wasn't an easy decision to make. Now, she led India in 5 tests, 51 ODIs and 155 T20 internationals, and took her country to their first global title, of course, winning the 50-over World Cup last year. And in a post on Instagram, Kaur says she's now ready to play for the love of the game again. Charu, is this the right time for a change? And to what extent was it her choice to go now?
0: It is. She's, what, 37 now. She's been a very long-serving captain of the Indian women's cricket team. Of course, you mentioned 2012 as the first one, but that was only because there was injury to others. Mm. More like 2015, 16. And what has she not achieved, really? Perhaps a T20 World Cup, which is missing from the cabinet. But I do think there was a chat between her and the BCCI, and Amol Mazumdar, the coach, and Smriti being in attendance as well. And maybe there was some question about, where do you really want to go now? And maybe that set her on this path I should let go. I think something that you mentioned, she said, of course, the media said too, I'm ready to play for the love of the game again. What does that indicate? That she wasn't loving the game for the past few years, perhaps? And maybe she's also taking a leaf out of the book of Mithali Raj. Her exit from the Indian cricket team's captaincy and the team itself looked like there was a bit of a nudge. And I think this meeting, not that I was there, would love to be in a fly on the wall, maybe there was a bit of a nudge as well, saying, listen, don't you think you've done enough? And yes, maybe there was some reflection on her strike rate, if nothing else, in the last 4 or 5 years that wasn't quite positive.
1: Yeah, I suppose the conversation around her captaincy and how long the tenure would continue for picked up a pace, I suppose, after the recent T20 World Cup. And Harmanpreet, I'm sure, you know, probably be the first to say she didn't contribute as she would have wanted to in that particular tournament as well. But what about her overall legacy then as captain, Charu? I mean, particularly, obviously, the World Cup win.
0: Yeah, a very high number on 10, without doubt. I think she, especially, of course, in white ball cricket, and the women tend to play much more of that, even though they've had spectacular success in Test match cricket, what with the Lord's win recently. You can't really fault her for her own performance, as well as taking India particularly to that the 50-over World Cup. Yes, the T20 World Cup is winning. She's got 2 Asian Games gold medals under her belt and lots of other achievements as well. But in terms of a captain, there's no doubt that she was completely in charge. And all the rest of the players, I mean, India's come up with lots of players in the recent past because of this surge of women playing cricket, are generally much younger than her. So she was certainly the senior citizen. She was respected, not only in India, but I'm guessing around the world for her batting abilities, if nothing else. And I do think her era will be remembered as an era where nothing went particularly wrong with the team because the captain was completely in charge, the boss.
1: And of course, she played that incredible innings in 2017, didn't she, in Derby, the World Cup against Australia, that, you know, not only changed the way that I think the world looked at Indian women's cricket, but also probably changed the way that Indian women looked at themselves and realised they can go toe-to-toe with the might of Australia. It was an absolute eye-catching, game-changing innings that she played there, wasn't it? Jim, she says now that she can just play for the love of it. Do you think that Harmanpreet's game, you know, actually could go up a level as a player only?
2: Depends who she's playing against, I suppose. it's pretty unusual. You have to be going well as a team to survive being dropped from the captaincy and not being dropped completely. Certainly in Australia, there's a whole history. When the captain's gone, he's gone. They're not going to hang around. So I think they're doing the right thing as far as she's concerned. Whether or not she can continue to do what she needs to do, rising 38, remains to be seen. So that could be the problem as we move on. But she deserves the respect, acknowledgement, so that she continue. But it's interesting, these expressions you have. What do you say, nudge?

0: We're much more blunt in Australia. A tap on the shoulder, or what is also known, as you would know, the DCM, don't come Monday.
1: Well, I think that the players certainly took to their own social media, didn't they, to express their respect for Harmanpreet, and Smriti Mandhana was right there amongst them, you know, amid, you know, some reports that perhaps the two didn't, you know, always see eye to eye in more recent times. Smriti Mandhana has shown absolute respect to Harmanpreet and what's gone on before. And in terms of what has gone on before, Charu, I mean, how much does the captain of India, you know, need to sacrifice in their own personal life in order to lead the team that carries so much attention and so much pressure?
2: Well, still not as much as, say, and I, again, mean no disrespect, as the men's team captain. I'm just constantly in the eye of 100 cameras and so on and so forth. Now, the women are catching up in terms of media attention. And yes, there's no doubt that she's leaned on for a comment here, there and the other. She has very little personal life left, and that's the sacrifice that you know, one must make if the game's on the up and if you're the captain. The attention at times, of course, turns to maybe even unwanted criticism, unfair criticism, when the team does badly. And of course you're going to do badly every once in a while, and as a captain you have no choice but to bear the brunt. Now, she of course is made of sterner stuff, and I'm sure she has borne that brunt pretty well. There have been occasions when she has held aloft trophies and she's received all that accolade and praise. But when there's been criticism, it does take something out of you, and in a backhanded way. An indication that women's cricket is on the rise is catching a lot of attention now with the media and with the general public. And of course, there are going to be comments when you choose to perhaps win the toss and maybe field and it doesn't go well for you. And it's like, why did Harmanpreet do that? Or I think a certain amount of criticism was much more on her batting than her captaincy. There's always comments on captaincy when things don't go right. You know, why did you bring so-and-so bowler and why did you place that fielder there and so on, which is a little unfair. But the batting criticism was more to do with her slow starts in the last, well, few years in white ball cricket, unlike, of course, her previous avatar. And a lot of people were saying, well, I think she's paying too much attention to the fact that she still thinks she's the backbone of the team. Well, there are four or five other youngsters who can play really well. So Harmanpreet, get on with it. How much did that get to her? I'm not sure. But I don't think there's been a big black mark on her captaincy. So she's had a pretty good run, without doubt, a smooth run.
1: Jim, I mean, Australian captains, you could say, haven't had too much in the way of pressure and criticism over the last decade or so because they win so much. But, you know, no matter which country, no matter whether it's men's or women's, as a captain, you are carrying a particular responsibility, aren't you? That can be all-consuming.
0: Well, you know, talking about the England side of that with Heather Knight getting close to the end of her career, I mean, that must have been so difficult, the scrutiny over what was going on with England and their, well, you could say failure on one hand, but the success of a much stronger opponent on the other with Australia. So you need to be able to wear all this and get on with it. And she's been fortunate that she has played in a very good team for some time. That's got to build your confidence, sense of belief that what you are doing with the team as an individual and as a leader is working. But she's done extraordinarily well, which, as I say, makes me wonder if without the captaincy she can continue to perform as she'll need to hold her place. That's what can make life very difficult. And that's why more often than not, selectors take the view, your time's up. We'll see what happens in the near future.
1: Well, Smriti Mandhana is India's new captain. We had her on the show, if you remember, back in August when she was in England playing for the 100 for Manchester Supergiants. And she's, of course, been a WPL captain for a while, a very successful one as well. And I asked her about her leadership style when she came on the show. And she said that both Anya Shrubsole and Meg Lanning have inspired her leadership style. Have a listen.
3: Whenever you play franchise cricket and you get to play under different people, you always pick their brains and their style and see what you can take and what maybe they're doing good. I mean, I played under Anya Shrubsole for the first 3 years. I thought she was just brilliant. I mean, I just love the way she led the team. And then, of course, Meg, I mean, just picking her brain around how she goes about. And I think I like to pick up body languages quite a lot. You know, there's always, with Meg especially, I think she has an extremely strong body language around.

0: her. I mean, she's like a walk talk kind of a person, which is pretty cool. I think that's something which has inspired me quite a lot.
1: I know you were asked after the T20 World Cup. I mean, there's been a lot of talk about transitions in captaincy and future. And you were asked whether, if you were asked, were you ready to step up to leadership? And you said, yes, you would be. Has any sort of roadmap been laid out to you by the BCCI about future transitions, given you are the vice captain?
0: Well, nothing as of now, I would say, but yeah, I think of course I've been leading WPS for the last 4 years. So yeah, when the question was asked in the interview, I did say, but yeah, I mean, there's nothing been said yet, but yeah, let's see how it goes ahead.
2: Smriti Mandhana is no stranger to being a captain. She skippers Royal Challengers Bengaluru in the WPL, and she's won two titles with them. What kind of captain do you think she will be at international level?
3: Well, for starters, Alison, she is absolutely ready from what one sees as her personality. Harmanpreet definitely was a little more aggressive, should we say, and that's her personality. Smriti is
2: Feisty.
3: very cool. Feisty, yes. Smriti is not yet anyway, and I wonder if the pressure will get to her and she'll kind of flail around a bit. But she's very, very cool. She trusts herself. She is this beautiful, languid, fluid batsman. I don't think that's going to change. She's not going to get more aggressive or less aggressive because of the captaincy. She enjoys the confidence of all the rest of the team members. She has a load of experience behind her now, having started early. She's what, about 30 now? And because of her personality, she has this sort of almost natural smile, as we can all see. I do think she will continue to be a calming influence on the team. And from whatever little I know about sport, somebody who's a calm captain, a bit like, say, if I might say so, Dhoni, always reflects very well on the rest of the team. They know they're under no pressure. There's no serious criticism about when the team doesn't do well. She is ready. She's going to be great for the team.
2: Jim, what do you think is going to be on Smriti Mandhana's shopping list? As a new captain, there's always ambitions and targets, aren't there? And I mean, you think of India being world champions, but they have failed to get out of the group stage at the last two T20 World Cups. That's really got to be a priority, hasn't it?
4: I think there's some great natural skills with the Indian side, but it just needs to rise to another level for them to be successful more often. And how Smriti Mandhana deals with that and the coaching staff will be fascinating to watch, and how Harmanpreet Kaur fits in with all of that. That's why I say normally you just move on. So the contribution that the former captain makes will have to be valuable for it to be sustained. Anyone playing in the world of women's cricket at the moment has to look over there at the bar set by Australia. And if they can, like South Africa, England and India have done on occasions, beat them and
2: Absolutely.
4: have the belief that they can do it again and again, then the game's going to be the richer for it.
2: Cherry, what's your take on how Harmanpreet, would fit in now as a player only? Do you think it could actually sort of prolong her international career if she is focusing on batting only?
3: Tricky, tricky, tricky. And really, she can't afford more than two or three poor performances because the media is really going to get after her. Not Smriti, not the team, because we have already established she's on a very high pedestal. And I don't think Smriti or others will have a critical word about Harmanpreet's performance. Yes, it will release the load on Harmanpreet if there was one as a skipper. And if she can go back to her very high strike rate in white ball cricket, which is what she was famous for. Remember that 171 not out was 115. Her first century against New Zealand in T20s, was it? Or ODIs earlier on was in 51 deliveries. So she can hit the ball big. Of late, she's been kind of struggling a bit to begin with and then trying to catch up on strike rate. So it's up to Harmanpreet and her realization of her own skills because, I mean, she is only a batter. She hasn't been battered around as a fast bowler normally is. I think she'll give herself 1 year. And whatever matches she plays in that 1 year, if she's not scoring big and scoring quickly, I do hope she will do what Jim is suggesting that, okay, well, I'm no longer as effective as I should be in this team. And the one thing that might help, of course, is that there's so many youngsters bursting through in India because of this new aspiration that Indian women's cricket is.

0: is putting forth, that maybe she will realize I'm holding somebody's place. And if there's any one thing that she's after, is a World T20 title. And if that doesn't come soon, then she will retire without question.
1: Well, the first thing in terms of major tournaments is the Champions Trophy T20 in February, which is now being held in India. So it'd be quite something, wouldn't it, if Harmanpreet's last major achievements, of course, were winning the Asia Cup in the Asian Games, leading the country to that. It'd be quite something if Mandana's first could be leading the team to that Champions Trophy. Well, that's all we've got time for on this week's Stumped on Akash Varney. Don't forget to follow us on X. We're at BBC WS Sport and use the hashtag BBC Stumped. And you can watch the show on YouTube as well by going to the BBC World Services YouTube channel. Thanks to Chari Sharma and Jim Maxwell and to all of you for listening. Speak to you soon. Bye-bye.
2: Stumped is a BBC Sport production for the BBC World Service in association with ABC and Akash Varney.

Bedi made the remarks while speaking at the United Nations General Assembly's first committee meeting in New York yesterday. He said India would make no distinction between those who sponsor terrorism and those who mastermind it. Defence Minister Rajnath Singh will attend key events of the multinational air exercise Tarang Shakti 2026 at the Air Force Station Jodhpur in Rajasthan today. The exercise, being conducted from September 26 to October 12, aims to strengthen operational cooperation, interoperability and mutual understanding among participating air forces. Seven friendly foreign countries, Australia, the United States, the United Arab Emirates, France, Germany, Sri Lanka and Bangladesh, are participating alongside the Indian Air Force. Several other countries are taking part as observers. The exercise features a diverse range of advanced aircraft, including the F-35 Lightning II, Rafale, F-16, A-400M and KC-30A. Prime Minister Narendra Modi has extended greetings to the people on the occasion of Mahalaya. In a social media post, Mr. Modi wished that the blessings of Ma Durga bring happiness, compassion and hope to society. He wished that peace and prosperity prevails all around. The United States has temporarily lifted sanctions on the sale and import of Russian origin diesel fuel until the 7th of April 2027, following a conversation between US President Donald Trump and Russian President Vladimir Putin. The US Treasury Department announced the decision last night, authorizing transactions related to the sale, delivery, unloading and import of Russian diesel fuel. The Indian Meteorological Department has forecast heavy rainfall over Kerala, Mahe, Tamil Nadu, Puducherry and Karaikal today. The weather agency has predicted thunderstorm accompanied by lightning and gusty winds over Andhra Pradesh, Jharkhand, Odisha, Punjab, Rajasthan and Uttarakhand. According to IMD, coastal Karnataka and Konkan and Goa may experience hot and humid weather today. In men's cricket, India will face West Indies in the third T20 International at Holkar Stadium in Indore tomorrow. The match will begin at 7 p.m. The five-match series is level at 1-1 after West Indies defeated India by 6 wickets in the second T20I in Ranchi last evening. And with that, we end this news bulletin.

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when the drums beat at Bonalu, when the verses of Dasarathi echo. 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
1: 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Addressing a gathering at the Adwa Victory Memorial Museum in Ethiopian capital Addis Ababa, Dr. Jaishankar called for fair African representation in both permanent and non-permanent membership and recalled India's efforts during its 2023 G20 presidency to secure permanent membership for the African Union.
2: India and Africa cannot remain unrepresented in global decision making. And that is why India worked resolutely during its G20 presidency in 2023 to secure a permanent membership for the African Union. This decade has seen the UN slide steadily into irrelevance, helpless in the face of major challenges. Our objective is not merely to add more seats around an old table. It is to make global governance more democratic, more responsive, and more represented. And in doing so, make the United Nations itself more capable and more credible.
1: On the final leg of his three-nation African tour, Dr. Jaishankar urged Indian businesses to invest in the continent and called for stronger cooperation in food security, agriculture, and sustainable development. India has said the proposed interim trade agreement with the United States will be finalized in light of changing circumstances. Addressing members of Industry Chamber, PSD Chambers of Commerce and Industry in New Delhi today, Commerce and Industry Minister Piyush Goyal said the framework announced in February is being reassessed amid changes in the US tariff landscape. He added that India is seeking more favorable tariff terms to ensure its goods remain competitive in the American market. Mr. Goyal said India is simultaneously pursuing trade agreements with several partners including Israel, Chile, the Gulf Cooperation Council, and the Eurasian Economic Union. The National Investigation Agency has registered a case to investigate last month's mid-air cockpit attack on Captain Smith Machar aboard a Fly Dubai flight. The case has been registered under the relevant provisions of the Anti-Hijacking Act 2016 and the Unlawful Activities Prevention Act 1967. Captain Machar, who hails from Gujarat, was stabbed and seriously injured by his co-pilot in the cockpit of Fly Dubai flight while travelling from Dubai to Tel Aviv on the 30th of last month. The flight was carrying 174 passengers, including 27 children. Several leaders across the world praised the bravery of Captain Machar, who saved the lives of passengers despite being injured. Several protesters who were attempted to reach the protest site at Jantar Mantar in New Delhi today were detained by Delhi police. Yesterday, Delhi police had denied permission for the protest called by CJP. Those who have been detained are gradually being released. In view of the protest called by CJP against the Election Commission, heavy security arrangements are put in place across the national capital. Along with Delhi police officers and personnel, paramilitary personnel have been deployed to prevent any breach of law and order. Delhi police had denied permission for the demonstration, citing the prevailing law and order situation and prohibitory orders in New Delhi district. Special Commissioner of Police, Law and Order, Devesh Chandra Srivastav, said that Delhi police is actively engaging with the public, urging them not to participate in any illegal protests. Mr. Srivastav said that overall, the situation is fully under control. The BJP today said that its victory in the recent by-polls has

0: proved that democracy has crushed the attempt of those who want to spread anarchy in the country. Addressing a press conference in New Delhi today, BJP MP Ravi Shankar Prasad said that BJP is not against peaceful protests, but the opposition parties are resorting to street protests to compensate for the electoral losses. He also accused the opposition parties of creating hardships to the people of Delhi for the past 3 to 4 days through their protests. Delhi Metro Rail Corporation has informed entry and exit gates of all 45 metro stations which were closed due to security reasons are now open. It added that interchange facilities at all the concerned metro stations are now available. Earlier today, the Delhi Metro had announced that 45 metro stations will remain closed until 10 p.m. These stations have been closed since yesterday due to security reasons. And that is the end of this news bulletin.
1: अब सुनिए आज शाम 6:30 बजे प्रसारित मार्केट मंत्र कार्यक्रम का पुनः प्रसारण।

0: All day, next day also, it was showing 10 shark. Then I got a message saying that it is under auction. No sooner it get auctioned, then you will get back that 10 also. Then after that, that 10 shark, whatever it was showing, that also vanished.
1: Okay.
0: Then I bought at a specific limit price only. I bought it. Party yeah. also bought at a limit price. Whatever I put the price, at, it was got procured. The 10 shark, it was showing auctioned. No sooner it get auctioned, completed, then you will get... Then I could not make out the actual weighted yes. average rate for that one, at what price it could get. What exactly?
1: All right. 10. All right. I think, Mr. Prasad, your first question is relating the PERM, the PERM yeah. Problem. Why did the IT sector rally? Well, we were doing an assessment and we found only 2% of the workforce of these companies effectively gets impacted by this new permanent labor certification problem, yeah. The suspension which is put. And you know, H-1B already is under $103,000, fee, so which they haven't stopped. So what these companies do, they take the professionals from here and they work and then they can always come back. It's only about the settlement when you're doing a long-term settlement on green card, you know, settle down in U.S., you have to really, be looking at. So and luckily, TCS results that they came out to be very good. Hmm. Even the outlook was very good, Mr. Prasad. So that led to the rally. So I think we defied the whole news and the whole announcement, and which was very good, actually. Your negative news coming and the market celebrated in positive. Then I think your second problem is more related to CAS, the closing auction session, okay. which has been happening. Maybe, Mr. Prasad, because I need to go into details as to what exactly happened. You said they were 10 short and then suddenly they also disappeared. Maybe there was a settlement-related issue on the weighted average price. So you will have to contact your broker. Through the broker, you will be able to know as to where exactly those shares disappeared or what happened. Because if the price doesn't match, then they put it on auction and then the shares all of a sudden then disappear from your account. So I think you should contact your broker. CAS is causing problems. In fact, SEBI is taking suggestions from people to either go back to the old system or do modifications in the system. So yes, I completely relate to what you're saying. And my full sympathies with what has happened, but I hope you haven't lost too much of money. But I would advise you to go back to your broker. This is a classic CS problem which we people
2: right.
1: have been facing because of the weighted average method.
2: And Sharadji, you know what Mr. Prasad was asking about the US sperm freeze, why it hasn't affected the IT sector here really. I was reading somewhere that one of the Indian IT companies actually said that actually it's beneficial. Very few Indian companies who have been applying for this certificate in the last few years. It's more of the US companies which have been...
1: It's just 2%.
2: Yeah,
1: it's
2: so applying for this for their employees.
1: In fact, our commerce minister said it might turn out to be beneficial for us. Right. You never know. It might help in retaining the talent here in the long run. Yeah.
2: So let's take the next call coming in from Bhilai. Ravi Narayan is online with us. Mr. Narayan, welcome to Market Mantra. Please ask your question.
3: Thank you, ma'am. Dr. Saab, good evening.
1: Good evening.
3: Get well soon.
1: Thank you.
3: Mera question jo hai, abhi jo market driven jo volatility hai,
1: ji.
3: Usko jo hai domestic institutional investors ho ya fir individuals ho, wo kitna kis had tak usko offset karte honge. ये इसको क्वांटिफाई कर सकते हैं क्या और इसके कारण से कुछ इसका कोई रोल है क्या और क्या इसका दारोमदार है ये मैं जानना चाह रहा था.
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2: जी।
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0: This is Akashvani. The news read by Ashish P. Abraham. External Affairs Minister Dr. S. Jaishankar has called for reform of the UN Security Council, saying India and Africa cannot remain underrepresented in global decision-making. Addressing a gathering at the Adwa Victory Memorial Museum in Ethiopian capital Addis Ababa, Dr. Jaishankar called for fair African representation in both permanent and non-permanent membership and recalled India's efforts during its 2023 G20 presidency to secure permanent membership for the African Union.
1: India and Africa cannot remain unrepresented in global decision making. And that is why India worked resolutely during its G20 presidency in 2023 to secure a permanent membership for the African Union. This decade has seen the UN slide steadily into irrelevance, helpless in the face of major challenges. Our objective is not merely to add more seats around an old table. It is to make global governance more democratic, more responsive, and more representative. And in doing so, make the United Nations itself more capable and more credible.
0: On the final leg of his three-nation African tour, Dr. Jaishankar urged Indian businesses to invest in the continent and called for stronger cooperation in food security, agriculture, and sustainable development. India has said the proposed interim trade agreement with the United States will be finalized in light of changing circumstances. Addressing members of Industry Chamber, PhD Chambers of Commerce and Industry in New Delhi, Commerce and Industry Minister Piyush Goyal said the framework announced in February is being reassessed amid changes in the US tariff landscape. He added that India is seeking more favorable tariff terms to ensure its goods remain competitive in the American market. Mr. Goyal said, India is simultaneously pursuing trade agreements with several partners, including Israel, Chile, the Gulf Cooperation Council, and the Eurasian Economic Union. The National Investigation Agency has registered a case to investigate last month's mid-air cockpit attack on Captain Smith Machar aboard a Fly Dubai flight. The case has been registered under the relevant provisions of the Anti-Hijacking Act 2016 and the Unlawful Activities Prevention Act 1967. Captain Machar, who hails from Gujarat, was stabbed and seriously injured by his co-pilot in the cockpit of Fly Dubai flight while travelling from Dubai to Tel Aviv on the 30th of last month. The flight was carrying 174 passengers, including 27 children. Several leaders across the world praised the bravery of Captain Machar, who saved the lives of passengers despite being injured. Several protesters who attempted to reach the protest site at Jantar Mantar in New Delhi were detained by Delhi police. 9th October, Delhi police had denied permission for the protest called by CJP. Those who have been detained are gradually being released. In view of the protest called by CJP against the Election Commission, heavy security arrangements are put in place across the national capital. Along with Delhi police officers and personnel, paramilitary personnel have been deployed to prevent any breach of law and order. Delhi police had denied permission for the demonstration, citing the prevailing law and order situation and prohibitory orders in New Delhi district. Special Commissioner of Police, Law and Order, Devesh Chandra Srivastav said that Delhi police is actively engaging with the public, urging them not to participate in any illegal protests. Mr. Srivastav said that overall, the situation is fully under control. The BJP said that its victory in the recent by-polls has proved that democracy has crushed the attempt of those who want to spread anarchy in the country. Addressing a press conference in New Delhi, BJP MP Ravi Shankar Prasad said that BJP is not against peaceful protests, but the opposition parties are resorting to street protests to compensate for their electoral losses. He also accused the opposition parties of creating hardships to the people of Delhi for the past 3 to 4 days through their protests. Delhi Metro Rail Corporation has informed entry and exit gates of all 45 metro stations which were closed due to security reasons are now open. It added that interchange facilities at all the concerned metro stations

stations are also available. Earlier, the Delhi Metro had announced that 45 metro stations will remain closed until 10 p.m. These stations have been closed since due to security reasons. In men's cricket, India will face West Indies in the third T20 international at Holkar Stadium in Indore today. The match is scheduled to begin at 7 p.m. And that is the end of this news bulletin.

0: External Affairs Minister Dr. S. Jaishankar has called for reform of the UN Security Council, saying India and Africa cannot remain underrepresented in global decision-making. Addressing a gathering at the Adwa Victory Memorial Museum in Ethiopian capital Addis Ababa, Dr. Jaishankar called for fair African representation in both permanent and non-permanent membership and recalled India's efforts during its 2023 G20 presidency to secure permanent membership for the African Union.
1: India and Africa cannot remain underrepresented in global decision making. And that is why India worked resolutely during its G20 presidency in 2023 to secure a permanent membership for the African Union. This decade has seen the UN slide steadily into irrelevance, helpless in the face of major challenges. Our objective is not merely to add more seats around an old table. It is to make global governance more democratic, more responsive, and more representative. And in doing so, make the United Nations itself more capable and more credible.
0: On the final leg of his three-nation African tour, Dr. Jaishankar urged Indian businesses to invest in the continent and called for stronger cooperation in food security, agriculture, and sustainable development. India has said the proposed interim trade agreement with the United States will be finalized in light of changing circumstances. Addressing members of Industry Chamber, PhD Chambers of Commerce and Industry in New Delhi, Commerce and Industry Minister Piyush Goyal said the framework announced in February is being reassessed amid changes in the US tariff landscape. He added that India is seeking more favorable tariff terms to ensure its goods remain competitive in the American market. Mr. Goyal said India is simultaneously pursuing trade agreements with several partners, including Israel, Chile, the Gulf Cooperation Council, and the Eurasian Economic Union. Several protesters who attempted to reach the protest site at Jantar Mantar in New Delhi were detained by Delhi police. 9th October, Delhi police had denied permission for the protest called by CJP. Those who have been detained are gradually being released. In view of the protest called by CJP against the Election Commission, heavy security arrangements are put in place across the national capital. Along with Delhi police officers and personnel, paramilitary personnel have been deployed to prevent any breach of law and order. Delhi police had denied permission for the demonstration, citing the prevailing law and order situation and prohibitory orders in New Delhi district. Delhi Metro Rail Corporation has informed entry and exit gates of all 45 metro stations which were closed due to security reasons are now open. It added the interchange facilities at all the concerned metro stations are also available. Earlier, the Delhi Metro had announced that 45 metro stations will remain closed until 10 p.m. These stations have been closed since due to security reasons. Reinforcing the message of fitness, youth empowerment and a drug-free India, the 94th edition of Fit India Sundays on Cycle will be organized in Varanasi today, along the route from Namo Ghat to Deeksha Mandap, Sampurnanand Sanskrit University. Centered on the theme Nasha Mukt Yuva for Viksit Bharat, the initiative will bring together young people, fitness enthusiasts, citizens and sporting icons to promote an active lifestyle and encourage youth to stay away from substance abuse. The event will bring together citizens, young people, fitness enthusiasts and members of the sporting community to promote cycling as a simple, accessible and sustainable way to embrace an active lifestyle. The airport in Saudi Arabia's capital Riyadh was attacked again and evacuated, two regional officials said, just days after three Saudi citizens, including a pilot, were killed as the kingdom faces an extraordinary series of assaults in the new front in the Iran war. U.S. President Donald Trump said that he was evaluating whether the U.S. should join Saudi strikes against the Iran-backed Houthi rebels in neighboring Yemen, who have claimed this week's attacks on King Khalid International Airport as well as other Saudi airports, military facilities and oil infrastructure. And that is the end of this news bulletin.

0: called India's efforts during its 2023 G20 presidency to secure permanent membership for the African Union.
1: India and Africa cannot remain unrepresented in global decision making. And that is why India worked resolutely during its G20 presidency in 2023 to secure a permanent membership for the African Union. This decade has seen the UN slide steadily into irrelevance, helpless in the face of major challenges. Our objective is not merely to add more seats around an old table. It is to make global governance more democratic, more responsive, and more representative. And in doing so, make the United Nations itself more capable and more credible.
0: On the final leg of his three-nation African tour, Dr. Jaishankar urged Indian businesses to invest in the continent and called for stronger cooperation in food security, agriculture, and sustainable development. India has said the proposed interim trade agreement with the United States will be finalized in light of changing circumstances. Addressing members of Industry Chamber, PhD Chambers of Commerce and Industry in New Delhi, Commerce and Industry Minister Piyush Goyal said the framework announced in February is being reassessed amid changes in the US tariff landscape. He added that India is seeking more favorable tariff terms to ensure its goods remain competitive in the American market. Mr. Goyal said India is simultaneously pursuing trade agreements with several partners, including Israel, Chile, the Gulf Cooperation Council, and the Eurasian Economic Union. Several protesters who attempted to reach the protest site at Jantar Mantar in New Delhi were detained by Delhi police. On 9th October, Delhi police had denied permission for the protest called by CJP. Those who have been detained are gradually being released. In view of the protest called by CJP against the Election Commission, heavy security arrangements are put in place across the national capital. Along with Delhi police officers and personnel, paramilitary personnel have been deployed to prevent any breach of law and order. Delhi police had denied permission for the demonstration, citing the prevailing law and order situation and prohibitory orders in New Delhi district. Delhi Metro Rail Corporation has informed entry and exit gates of all 45 metro stations which were closed due to security reasons are now open. It added that interchange facilities at all the concerned metro stations are also available. Earlier, the Delhi Metro had announced that 45 metro stations will remain closed until 10 p.m. These stations have been closed since due to security reasons. Defence Minister Rajnath Singh has emphasised the need to consider the aspirations, needs and changing circumstances of young people while formulating policies for them. Addressing the Narendra Mohan lecture in New Delhi yesterday, Mr. Singh said the government is moving beyond the concept of policy for youth towards policy by youth and policy with youth, in keeping it with the changing needs of the times. He said that in a democracy, expressing dissent is a right, but spreading anarchy will not be accepted. The defense minister added that accountability of constitutional institutions is an integral part of democracy, but deliberately undermining their credibility cannot be accepted. The defense minister described the interaction between different generations as a generational confluence rather than a generation gap. Mr. Singh said he had the opportunity to work with leaders across generations during his political career in the Bharatiya Janata Party. The government has refuted social media claims that a new 5% GST has been imposed on e-commerce delivery services. The fact-checked unit of the Press Information Bureau has clarified that the claim is false. It said that the CBIC clarifies that the GST rate has been rationalized from 18% to 5% following the recommendation of the 57th GST Council. And that is the end of this news bulletin.

Namakkal, which have been redeveloped under the Amrit Bharat Station scheme. Mr. Modi will perform darshan and puja at the Jalkandeshwar Temple near the Porur Lake. Defence Minister Rajnath Singh has emphasised the need to consider the aspirations, needs and changing circumstances of young people while formulating policies for them. Addressing the Narendra Mohan lecture in New Delhi yesterday, Mr. Singh said that the government is moving beyond the concept of policy for youth towards policy by youth and policy with youth in keeping with the changing needs of the times. He said that in a democracy, expressing dissent is a right, but spreading anarchy will not be accepted. External Affairs Minister Dr. S. Jaishankar chaired a conference of India's heads of mission in Africa in Addis Ababa yesterday, saying India and Africa share deep linkages built upon Global South solidarity, strategic autonomy, multipolarity and common development aspirations. The conference came a day after Dr. Jaishankar laid out his vision for the India-Africa partnership in an address in the Ethiopian capital. The minister said partnerships of the future must help create capabilities, not promote dependencies, and called for a reformed UN Security Council with fair representation for Africa while speaking on the India-Africa partnership at the Adwa Memorial Museum in Addis Ababa. Several protesters who attempted to reach the protest site at Jantar Mantar in New Delhi were detained by Delhi police. On 9th October, Delhi police had denied permission for the protest called by CJP. Those who have been detained are gradually being released. In view of the protest called by CJP against the Election Commission, heavy security arrangements are put in place across the national capital. Along with Delhi police officers and personnel, paramilitary personnel have been deployed to prevent any breach of law and order. Delhi police had denied permission for the demonstration, citing the prevailing law and order situation and prohibitory orders in New Delhi district. Delhi Metro Rail Corporation has informed entry and exit gates of all 45 metro stations which were closed due to security reasons are now open. It added that interchange facilities at all the concerned metro stations are also available. Earlier, the Delhi Metro had announced that 45 metro stations will remain closed until 10 p.m. These stations have been closed since due to security reasons. Delhi Sikh Gurudwara Management Committee President Harmeet Singh Kalka has condemned the act of some Aam Aadmi Party leaders for playing politics over the issue of allowing the police to enter the premises of the Gurudwara Bangla Sahib after the protesters entered its premises. Mr. Kalka said that the protesters forcibly entered the hall of Gurudwara with placards and shouted slogans. Mr. Kalka said that any kind of protest cannot be allowed or permitted inside the premises of the Gurudwara. He said, in view of the situation, the Gurudwara committee called the police to evict them from the premises. And that is the end of this news bulletin.

Aspirations, needs, and changing circumstances of young people while formulating policies for them. Addressing the Narendra Mohan Lecture in New Delhi today, Mr. Singh said the government is moving beyond the concept of policy for youth towards policy by youth and policy with youth in keeping with the changing needs of the times. He said that in a democracy, expressing dissent is a right, but spreading anarchy will not be accepted. Several protesters who attempted to reach the protest site at Jantar Mantar in New Delhi were detained by Delhi police. 9th October, Delhi police had denied permission for the protest called by CJP. Those who have been detained are gradually being released. In view of the protest called by CJP against the Election Commission, heavy security arrangements are put in place across the national capital. Along with Delhi police officers and personnel, paramilitary personnel have been deployed to prevent any breach of law and order. Delhi police had denied permission for the demonstration, citing the prevailing law and order situation and prohibitory orders in New Delhi district. Delhi Metro Rail Corporation has informed entry and exit gates of all 45 metro stations which were closed due to security reasons are now open. It added that interchange facilities at all the concerned metro stations are also available. Earlier, the Delhi Metro had announced that 45 metro stations will remain closed until 10 p.m. These stations have been closed since due to security reasons. Delhi Sikh Gurudwara Management Committee President Harmeet Singh Kalka has condemned the act of some Aam Aadmi Party leaders for playing politics over the issue of allowing the police to enter the premises of the Gurudwara Bangla Sahib after the protesters entered its premises. Mr. Kalka said that the protesters forcibly entered the hall of Gurudwara with placards and shouted slogans. Mr. Kalka said that any kind of protest cannot be allowed or permitted inside the premises of the Gurudwara. He said, in view of the situation, the Gurudwara committee called the police to evict them from the premises. In men's cricket, India will face West Indies in the third T20 International at Holkar Stadium in Indore today. The match is scheduled to begin at 7 p.m. The five-match series is level at 1-1 after West Indies defeated India by 6 wickets in the second T20 International in Ranchi. The match witnessed a run fest with 501 runs scored as West Indies chased down India's target of 250 with more than an over to spare. And that is the end of this news bulletin.

are now open. It added that interchange facilities at all the concerned metro stations are also available. Delhi Sikh Gurudwara Management Committee President Harmeet Singh Kalka has condemned the act of some Aam Aadmi Party leaders for playing politics over the issue of allowing the police to enter the premises of the Gurudwara Bangla Sahib after the protesters entered its premises. Mr. Kalka said that the protesters forcibly entered the hall of Gurudwara with placards and shouted slogans. Mr. Kalka said that any kind of protest cannot be allowed or permitted inside the premises of the Gurudwara. He said, in view of the situation, the Gurudwara committee called the police to evict them from the premises. India has said that the Office of the United Nations High Commissioner for Human Rights, OHCHR's concerns regarding yesterday's events in Delhi are misplaced and constitute an unwarranted interference in the internal affairs of the country. In a statement, the Permanent Mission of India in Geneva said that OHCHR should also devote attention to large-scale protests elsewhere, consistent with its mandate of impartiality and non-selectivity. It highlighted that India is the world's largest democracy, where the right to peaceful assembly is guaranteed by the Constitution and safeguarded by robust institutions, an independent judiciary, and a free media. Reinforcing the message of fitness, youth empowerment, and a drug-free India, the 94th edition of Fit India Sundays on Cycle will be organized in Varanasi today. Along the route from Namo Ghat to Deeksha Mandap, Sampurnanand Sanskrit University. Centered on the theme Nasha Mukt Yuva for Viksit Bharat, the initiative will bring together young people, fitness enthusiasts, citizens, and sporting icons to promote an active lifestyle and encourage youth to stay away from substance abuse. In men's cricket, India will face West Indies in the third T20 International at Holkar Stadium in Indore today. The match is scheduled to begin at 7 p.m. And that is the end of this news bulletin.